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1: Yeah, dispatch 514, we're going to beat another one here.
0: Yeah, 209 is already by South End Athens. He's 14,000 feet. 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

Thank you.

0: dispatch, Jack, explain the story.
1: M209, they're dispatching.
0: Yeah, I'm recalling that line. I'm not sure why it didn't come in there. Give me a second.
1: There it goes.
0: All right, man. Y'all need to push today?
1: No, sir. Need to get around 5.1, too.
0: Yeah, I don't know about that. I think y'all are both going to need a push there, so.
1: We do not need a push.
0: Do not. All right. Copy that, over.
1: I think.
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0: access. Be that Fresh Jack Slash Rover. 209, go ahead.
1: Yeah, that's
0: he ain't gonna fit there either, man. And 521's gotta get a shove. I'll go ahead and get your light left to hold up at the north end of the gap there.

0: 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Over.
1: Yeah, man. Just want to tell you about a wind warning down here. Let me know when you guys come ready.

50-some-odd-hour, that's 5.5 miles an hour between the 0003, 448.9, 367.8. 348.9 to the 367.8 till 2300, Errol. All right, 0003, 48.9 to the 0003, 67.8, over. Right, in effect till 2300 there. Pitch boss.

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0: Can I have the stop on the stop signal there, CP McIntyre? You have permission to bypass the stop signal, CP McIntyre, on the NS-3422, leading to the side end in an east direction, over.
1: Understand, 18 on NS-3422, that's the top of McIntyre position, past the eastbound stop signal, main side. Gordon rules,
0: thank you. Order to the rules, dispatch route.

0: Confidence West LSC is bounded at 364. This comes from, I know you guys are working Toyota tonight, over.
1: Yeah, that's right, we work in Toyota.
0: Alright, well, here we go, dispatcher out.

0: drop.
1: Did you guys get the signal at Lumber Fleeted, or you just said it one time, 364? Over.
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0: Sorry, the city name is 13160, what between number and alcohol, and 364, the NS9880, you have permission to make reverse move on the switches here, CP Lumbo. Main to the side of the west direction to complete your work. Fleet the signal at Lumbo, over.
1: Permission to
0: ask the taxi signal number, permission to make reverse moves, and bumper. Say you're pointing number last on the side. Oh, that's over the switch. You guys are asked for the reverse over the switches, right? Well, permission to make reverse moves in the silent as well between CP Lumbo, CP Limestone, silent to silent, westbound, over.
1: Permission to make reverse moves inside limestone lumber and open fire switches. Still here, we're going to be about 200 feet on the way.

is West Tennessee Dispatch to 365, over. That's a little street to Shannon. Are you going to stop the one tonight, over? Alright, so that was 364 working there between Echo and Number. We're going to have to push you in the side of an Echo to see your response, over. That is correct, over. Dispatch, right?

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Repeat. 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Detector out.

0: 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No defects. Repeat, no defects.
1: 68, clear, McIntyre.

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0: Go ahead, over.
1: About to get north across the river when we can, please.
0: All right, stand by. It's going to have to be behind one of mine, over.
1: All right, thank you.
0: Dispatcher.

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Plus 765 to 355, over. Send me the one I bought you, the ASA, over. Well, they're already approaching, ever since coming from, Chevy on his 364 working lumber and Elkhorn and Mainline, over. Send him back to 1241. 1241 for Stevens. Stevens in the ASA. The guys are all west of ASA. You know, protected by the 1321 Dr. Elko. Over. Thank you. Yeah.

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0: Rozpostane se spáčová zrovna. That's Western Sea Dispatcher, answer number.
1: SAS Access, see it lit up now.

0: going up. Y'all got a big one tonight?
1: Yeah.
0: Of course. Always got a big one.

0: West Tennessee Dispatch, Roger, right away.
1: 364 and it's clear.
0: Alright, copy that, 364. You're in the clear back in the side in there between Lumber and Limestone. Let's go ahead and clear the 1316 foot between Lumber and Elko on the main, over. Alright, I'm on the signal back there, see the Lumber, over.
1: We have a signal back. Doing it.
0: Alright, keep in the back on the new commission. Hopefully this is for you guys to have each time, over.
1: Yeah, we gotta get this PTC right. We'll be ready to go here.
0: Alright, copy that. Here we go. Watch it out.

0: Alright, so send it to the 5 to the 68X on this.
1: 68X,
0: though. Hey, go ahead with D9.1. I'm going to extend it up to Brock rather than Elko, over.
1: Alright, we reject it.
0: Let's go send it to the spot to 365, over. I'm off to the side in there at Elko. Send me at 1321 for Chief of Elko, for Chief of Brock to Elko. Guys are all safe in the side of the Elko. Thank you.
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1: 732.
2: Is y'all trying to go on the most?
1: That's right.
2: Where the head at?
1: We're down here, about 5 cars off the cliff.
2: You already out, starting to walk it.
1: Not yet there.
2: I'll be up there. Yeah.
3: It looks like it's recovered. The flow's coming down. I'm going to do a strength check, make sure everything's good on it.
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1: Okay, y'all gonna try to get better moves.
0: Yeah, she's running a CSX right now, so we couldn't go anywhere anyway.
1: Okay, good deal.

0: Southwest 755, your last number.
1: 732, this time.
0: Go ahead, over.
1: Yeah, I was coming to a stop here at 12th Avenue right here in Decatur, and it was an emergency from the rear. I had a emergency from the remote. Lashed it back up, flow came down, did a train check, everything checked out okay.
0: Okay, you guys went to the emergency there, but you were trying to stop over?
1: Stop, I mean, I was going like 2 miles an hour. I wasn't even trying to stop in a rush, but as I was coming to a stop, I got emergency from the rear, but everything looks good on the computer. Air came back up, everything worked, everything looks good.
0: Okay, copy that. And what's the heading location, over?
1: 364.3.
0: All right, copy that, 732. You guys wanted the emergency. We'll go in at least 2 miles per hour. Everything has been restored for more. Oh, sorry. Air has been restored there on your train. How are you? How much is the protein? Main to main, eastbound in the block, McIntyre, 12 Avenue.
1: 68A. Y'all look good, John.
2: Thank you.
1: What was that last part you said about protein eastbound?
0: Yeah, since they're getting restoring, you say your train is okay. Permission to proceed to the block, main to main, eastbound. Communication, 12th Avenue. Over.
1: I understand permission to proceed east in the block. Main to main, communication, 12th Avenue.
0: All right, here we go.

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1: 364.3.

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0: What does 10 you guys want, over?

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1: 732, over.
0: Hey, you guys all showing any delays there on that when you went to the emergency, over?
1: No.
0: Dispatch, right.

0: That's West Tennessee Dispatch, you're on, head over.
1: 532,
0: head over.
1: I'll see what the plan is, see if we're meeting anybody.
0: The bridge is open, as soon as it closes, I'll get you guys moving up to number 402, eastbound, over.

0: good. 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
1: Oh, I appreciate y'all doing that.

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No defect. Repeat. No defect. Total axle 726. Detector out.

Southwest Tennessee respond to the Eagle 7, over. Southwest Tennessee respond to the Eagle 7, over. Okay, 1-8-5-7 will lead now, over.

All right, Tio 7 with the lead, engine MS 3456. See how permission to open up an occupied main track between TP McIntyre, TP 12th Avenue, headed west there, LWEST. Sue indication, TP McIntyre, over.

0: 138 KL.
1: Yeah, that's right.
0: Alright, yeah. Knox 8.

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Detector out.

Thomas and Assange, this is 58, thanks for this. I'll send the ID number for the CSX side, over.

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1: That is West Tennessee Dispatch, 364, over. Sure, VAD, full CSX, over. 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

0: Sorrento. We are clearing the 1359 for the east runway to park. On the main, we've had all east of park. Protected by 1381 east of the Stevens delivery. Thank you.
1: Well, talk about perfect.

is left front of the dispatch at 365, over. Alright, 365, we are clearing a 1418. Proceed from Urquhart to Lumber, you guys all best to Lumber. Look at the bay, 261. Yeah, it's supposed to be you, man. They want you guys to come in at 12, so 365 on that lead engine again, and it's 4137. After stopping at a stop sign at 12th Avenue, you have permission to go past the stop signal there, CP 12th Avenue, main to the siding, in the west WEST direction, over.

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0: 430. 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

to the first set of response to the 364. Okay, 7 Mike at 1378, the V from Lumpy Rock, take the all east of Rock, take the 5 at 1408, east of the V from the

sector. Milepost 299.7. No defect. Repeat. No defect. Total. Excellent. 3, 4, 4. 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

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Repeat, no defects. Total axles 344. Detector out.

Okay, we are calling the 1393, proceed from Lumber to Brock on the main. You guys are all east of Brock. You're now protected here by the 1431 east of the Midway, over. Correct, protected by the 1431. Dispatch

Assistance for 70 dispatch at 32, over. You guys only seen one there at midway. Can you get that switch for that 188, confirm?

Quindi il trasferisce spazio da Wally di Eagle. Wally the Eagle, Square of Crab 1468, proceed from Stevenson to Midway. Sure, you guys are now protected by the 1469, Midway to Eastern, over. Shut it down. Pass around.

Los Western is dispatched to 732, over. I'm going to bring you guys up to Croker Excited. We have some traffic on CSXI, but they're not quite ready for you guys there. Since you're 7310 inside, you will carry the switch at Croker Excited, over.

confirming that your train length is 7400 now, over. All right, well, here we go. Dispatch, right?

Minutes, left side of 1469, feet from midway taser on the main. You guys are all west of taser. And stop attempting here by the 1478, drop the number over. Alright, that is correct. So you guys are working Greenbrier today, is that correct, over? Indication there, take a number of main to the side and westbound, over.

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1: The elite engine NS4003. You know, almost in the reverse move, they're in the side in both directions between CP Limestone, CP Lumber, the side of the side in there. Over. That's correct. I think you guys have a chance. Well, go ahead and send it back that one that got you to Lumber there. Over.

we are clearing the 1478. Received from Brock the number on me. You guys are all west of Lumber. Protected by 261, over.

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1: Ryan.

0: was to be dispatched 288 over.
1: 288 over.
0: Sunday track 40, sending a 1558. Box 1, track 40, number 1551 is void. Box 2, proceed from Lumber to Elk on the main. Box 7, hold main track, last main point. I'll let you know if you'll be meeting someone near CSX. They're not running any trains. We've got about four of them on that side, so I might be able to get a short time with this. Elk on.
1: All right,
0: yeah, they had some kind of power outages on their side, so everybody's been sitting there for hours.
1: Okay.
0: All right, dispatch it off.

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1: 188, ready to support 10 minutes.
0: You take Cash Shack Ground over.
1: Sorry.
0: How long are you taking to Sheffield over?
1: Two markers.
0: Will the siding be clear once you leave over?
1: That's right.
0: See on the case you're coming to you at Harbor. I'm strong towards Harbor over. Dispatch out.

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1: Sam, hot wheel, 63 times back. 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
0: That's right. It should be a 541053.
1: Four one zero five three.

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1: CSX 1, 22.
0: Go ahead, over.
1: Yeah, gonna see about getting north across the river when we can.
0: I'm not the main or the side, and my screens are frozen, over.
1: Main line, over.
0: Alright, signal indication coming to you, over.
1: Alright, we appreciate it.
0: Well, I'm dispatch out.

Hold up at the Malvern Carriage for a minute. There's a broken rail between South Carriage and Madison. If you want to roll your crossover to North Carolina.

North Tennessee Dispatcher at 733, over. I'm going to release a 1550, proceed from Crow Creek sign to ASA, showing you all protected by Track Authority 1565, proceed Brock Elko and clear, over. That is great, coming back to you. Dispatcher.

0: Southwest Tennessee, this is 488, over. Alright, I will need to talk to you about that westbound sequence. Emco, Kennedy inbound switch is left open between Emco and West Hopgood on the main line, over. Alright, when you get stopped there, Emco on the NS4003, submission past the westbound stop signal, Emco, main one, west direction, looking for switches, over.
1: Alright, when they show up, I'll let you know.
0: That is correct. Also, there is a taxi order to pick you up from Sheffield for you to relieve a 7:33 of the 31st. They might only make Elko side, and if it still makes sense, you don't have to head that way. Just give me a call when you arrive. You steer will confirm if that's still the plan, over. Alright, dispatch out.

0: Christine, what do you think about headed towards Harborside? And it's a 188 that's in Sheffield that's going to taxi up towards Harbor probably within the next hour. So just try not to block up one of our biggest sides if we can help it over. I'll post you right now. Okay, 341, we were planning on Harbor. If anything changes, just give me a holler. Over. No problem, dispatch up.
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1: 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It's Wild 103.

849, the bridge is, as soon as the bridge goes back down, I'll be able to get you southbound to that CSX sign over there. Thank you, dispatcher.

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0: Yeah, they did say south end and shove in. Do you know how long until y'all want to go to need that?

0: 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We got this 849 going by.
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2: 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I'm down. 840 now.
0: You start shoving that

0: 20,
1: man. Tennessee, dispatcher, over.
2: Good morning, dispatcher. This is Y 103. You ready to head up river when we can, please?
1: I'm going to for you towards that river, over.
2: Okay, thank you.
1: Bravo, dispatch out.

0: Sam.
1: 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Once they clear, I should be able to take you possibly towards Midway. Over.
0: Two.
1: Dispatch out.

0: Harley pushed that cell 7 foot 3 being that cell 5978 cell.
1: Step off the 6, still good for 20, 35.
2: Good for 20.

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0: 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We'll ensure that we

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1: 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When you get a couple back up, you got room for 12 to shove. 12.
2: Okay. One ground line back up. About 4.5 to couple.

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1: It's only about 3/4 of a core.
0: Hey, we'll leave it right there. We'll grab it. We'll get it. We'll cut it off right there. We'll take care of it. Hey, when you go to SO1, you're going to leave it hanging out almost all the way to the rail. Just cut off. Y'all come back at the side and we'll get in the, come back in the crossing, over.

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He said, about swapping him. Let me go see if that's loading.

0: It is close to the sea, dispatch 733 over.
1: 733 over.
0: Assistant chief, she said she put in a request for you to submit for Uber. You can either do that or wait for the yard man to get paid. Nicholas Gilmer is the train master for Decatur. He was going to bring you to Decatur yard to get picked up by the Sheffield yard man. So either or is fine. You can still do the Uber request if that was quicker.
1: Okay. I'll check that out, dispatch.
0: And just let me know.
1: All right, we'll do.
0: Get dispatch out.

0: Mrs. Doris, do you have anything left?
1: What's going to be the center?
2: 733 dispatch.
0: Do you have any left in that thing, Lou?
2: This is we'll wait on the train master. Get us over.
0: Alright.
1: I'm going to say you're going to wait on train master. Copy that. Alright,
2: thank you.
1: Thank you, dispatch.
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0: 7 if y'all are ready.
1: I'm going to go down there at the north end of 1 south with the engine so I can get a better view. And y'all want to start east, I'm in that 1 south. We're going to clear up here on the north end.
0: Ground line, show 20.

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0: time. 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
1: All right, 20. F-65.
2: What engine you got?
0: 765.
2: I 765.

0: 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What'd you say, 765?
1: That's right, 2765.

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0: 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We're on the move.
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1: Sorry.
0: About 6-7 more, 765.
2: All right.
3: Jackson, go to SQL.
0: Anybody
3: from the
0: track
3: department? You know who it is?
0: 5 long 1 7 6 5. 5 long.
3: Okay.
0: 4 long 1 7 6 5. Got you lined out on the north end.
2: All right.
0: Three more, 765. Where's y'all's engine getting to?
2: Got this compressor shack up here, your side of the bridge.
0: Oh, okay. Well, you can just ease it down anywhere then.
2: I would stop.
0: No hurry, plenty of room.

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1: Yeah, we... 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
0: The north ramp, I reckon.
1: All right, thank you, Bruce.
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0: 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Flint.
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0: I'm at the top of the hill for you, and I got the AO4 here to swap out.

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1: We're locked up in the fair yard, Rosworth, on switches and derails that were handled are restored back to normal position for sighting movement. 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
1: 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Good job.

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1: Farmer.
0: Yes, sir. We're loaded up on a 733. I'd like to verify a bulletin with you.
1: All right, what you got, over?
0: A 4524, 4524.
1: That's going to be a 4524, 22 item 0 meshes will be good for you at 8:56 a.m. over.
0: We're pretty close. Pretty close to be ready to head back that way.
1: When you are ready, I will have signal on the case for you at Harbor. As soon as CSH clears the bridge, I'll be able to get you towards Sheffield. You'll see one at Leighton, over.
0: I understand. Signal indication, be seeing one at Leighton.
1: Do you have dispatch out?
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0: Ranch, over. And over. See another one in just a moment, over. Another one in just a moment. Got a relief group, you know, one in concrete. I'm going to decide if I was going to keep you on the main, following them, or are you deciding around them?
1: Yeah, they're out there fixing it right now.

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1: Oh, 2601.

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Milepost 299.70. 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

0: governo. Sorry, get all the courts back, 1009, guilty. That's correct.
1: Anything else?
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1: I keep an eye on one over.
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1: 103, dispatch direction, Palm River, by the
0: way. Behind two, permission toward the split rail, over. Over. Problem. Dispatch out.
1: 733, clear, River Johnson.

question if you just sent 288 over. I'll post you 8 over. And if it's 295, thank you. It's Metro.

Jacksonville Business. Back in service, 10:20.

0: Yeah, I was just clicking to respond to you. You can show 6B is canceled. That false partial is back in service at 10:30 KLG. That is all great.
1: Norfolk Southern, milepost 367.2. No defects. Repeat, no defects.
2: That's 33, clear screen.
1: Southern, milepost 367.2. No defects. Repeat,

Jacksonville Central. I gotcha. There was a broken rail day, and they just cleared it up. So there's one leaving Cary to come to Athens, and then everybody will go north.

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Weston, if you get back, 286, over. Now, post 28, over. The 373, track 40 coming to you.

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Detector out.

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Detector out.

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Detector out.

0: And that's Flight Center, Phoenix Match, over. That's the one occasion coming to you, go southbound, over.
1: Okay.

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No defects. Repeat. No defects. Total axles 430. 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

0: Jackson position?
1: 523.
0: 523, go ahead.
1: No push.
0: Gotcha. Okay. Well, either... we'll see what time you can leave Hartsville. Hoping you can get to Hansville, otherwise it'll be Hartsville, because I've already got a cold train at South Cap.
1: All right, Hansville or Hartsville?
0: Yeah. They do have a recrew on duty right now, but they've been having trouble getting rides down there.
1: Okay. Well, appreciate the heads up. 523.

gotcha. Yeah, I was showing him that paperwork, like, even if there's not a restriction, one, you know, has to be stopped and shifted and all sorts of stuff.

Tennessee Dispatch, over. Updated footage, over. $100,598. One moment, over. Right, I'm sending you a 1923, box 1, track 40, number 161, is void with a box 2, proceed, number 2, Brock on the main, over. Confirm you're good, so 630, correct? Copy that, thank you. Dispatch out.

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No defects. 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Detector out.

0: 23.
1: Well, your recruit has arrived. 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
1: I got you. Yeah, there's a coal train. I got you, unfortunately, in and out of the siding at Hartzell. And then there's a coal train pulling up to get his push. You'll go by him there on one main.
0: Right. Yeah, we should make it.
1: All right, we'll go forward. Thank you. CO 15, you'll be south of the gas. You're right. Your free crew is also on.

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High, wide, near, axle 2-1. Total axles 3-4. Detector out.

Tennessee Dispatcher at 286 over. Release a 1923 proceed Lumberton Brock on the main, showing you protected by a 1928 proceed Ace at 28 and over. Thank you, Dispatcher.

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1: 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Detector out.

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0: I said we'll also be stopping up here in the side.

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1: What, my car?
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Detector out.

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0: All right, boss, yeah, I figured. Much appreciate that. 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

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Right. 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
1: 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Tennessee at 363, over.

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0: Sir, I already got it set up there for you, boss, and I know you're only good to, what was it, 2000. I got a backup plan for you in case you call it false short there.

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Detector out.

0: through 1202, let's go north across river again.
1: Yeah, and signal indication north behind you, southbound, over.
0: Signal indication after southbound, appreciate it.
1: Okay.

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0: 6SD dispatcher, MT-1202, over. Yeah, you got one of these warm wheels. We'll need to check at our next natural stop. Don't stop to look at it. Just whenever we stop to meet something, which right now looks like it's going to be at least corner still, if not further. Let me know when you got your pencil ready. The TTGX Tango Tango Golf X-Ray, 709-935. That's the 709-935, 68 deep. 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
1: 68 deep.

SST dispatch, Jack's Place, over. They should. I ordered them one quite a while ago there. Let me check the taxi here and see what's up. Hold on 1 second.

Misty dispatcher, M2 toilet bowl. Yeah, they're still up there. Taxi hasn't shown up yet. I told them to let me know when it did show up. And if they were still there, we'd have them help you out. They were looking at that car.

2024 to Stevenson, ASL, protected by 2108 off the lumber.

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1: 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Let me know when you're headed to the river.
0: All right, Y-201, permission on the side here at Oakworth, working in both directions.

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1: Yeah, 201, which is everything we handle. There for the side and line lock back. I think 101 is fixing to try to holler at you. I don't know if they're on here yet or not.
0: 201-02, all switches you handle have been line locked back. Normal heading to the river as soon as they let you.
1: Okay, so we'll see
0: here in a second. All right, boss. Appreciate it. 101, you on over?

287, over. What all do you have at Madison, over?

0: Right there at Decatur when that bridge goes back down.
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1: All right, Y101, how many boards do you need, over?
0: Three boards.

0: we'll get you right behind them. And then you do have the Y-201 upriver, if you want to go in, talking to them and looking out. Over.
1: I understand after one of yours, we'll holler at that 201.
0: Okay, thank you. Watch out.
1: 101
0: after. Well, 101 over.
1: 101.
0: I almost forgot. I-80 is gonna, was supposed to be coming out from that Decatur to work interchange behind this same one that you're waiting on. Can y'all work the interchange at the same time?
1: Yes, ma'am.
0: Okay.
1: Just let them know we got two tracks to shove.
0: All right, I'll let them know you'll be shoving two tracks. What channel will you be on?
1: 22.
0: Okay.
2: 363, clear at the Decatur Junction, mainline westbound.

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2: Yeah, Y101, I talked to my AAD. He said that they would have to pulling through, and they would have to pull through one of those tracks before y'all could shove in. I don't really understand what all goes on out there, but I'm waiting on him to tell me he's clear before y'all come out there.
1: Well, we've got an hour and 10 minutes to work, and we can't wait. We were going to shove our two tracks in and pull a track, then they'll have two clear tracks.
2: All right, well, it doesn't help for me to go back and forth between the two of you. If you want to hop over to 9292 and I'll go on there as well, we can work something out with them.
1: Okay, going to 92. Now, which job is it?
2: 80.
1: 80, all right.

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0: EO 15, dispatch, let go across the river, you can hear us.
2: Okay, yeah, EO 15, I got one for 7 through Vine Street. It'll have to run time, and then we'll get to north. Probably be about 10 minutes, over.
0: Right, 10 minutes, thank you.

Hover and see a 362. Sorry, and y'all do not have a high and wide on your chain, correct? Thanks. All right, okay, what?